0: I'd have been glad.
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0: ISP 203 for the welfare check. Advise that both parties are separate. Everything's 10-2, so 40 per 8 can 10-22 now, just for 43.
1: 10-4, thank you. Team Dan Claire, 19-11.

0: 10-4, that's correct.
1: And what was our chief complaint, or dispatch? Kind of got messed up a little bit.
0: A 70-year-old female who's losing consciousness when she sits up. She's not been feeling well for over a week, possibly dehydrated as well.

KZYSA, calling the Lamoni Amateur Radio Association, Sunday night 2-meter net here on the AA0OS repeater in Lamoni, Iowa. Now here's Tony. This net meets every Sunday evening at 7:30, and everyone that hears this signal is invited to check in. As is our custom, we will call the roll of those who check in frequently. So I'm going to stand by now for any announcements from the net. If so, call out.

because of the KSIB bike ride, and that's a good thing. And the fact they covered that pretty well. So we met on the Lamoni repeater with Echolink, and we had 8 participate in the net. And that's pretty good for localized net on Saturday morning. Thanks everybody for attending that. We'll meet again next Saturday on the air, where we hope to be able to bring up the linking system. Okay, so I got an announcement to make here before we go any further. Our linking into the Southwest system joins the Lamoni repeater and Echolink to several other repeaters like Grimes and Creston and Corning, so on and so forth. Without a sufficiently short repeater tail, and this repeater has a long tail, it will buck and rock and go back and forth and back and forth. It'll never stop until something gets turned off. So tonight, while we're linking these together, I want you to keep in mind, everybody, hey, wake up, everybody, page 2. I'm going to have to turn something off here in between your turnovers, and it would be really helpful for me if you could allow your repeater to drop to silence, including net control, before we transmit. That'll let everything reset. So, so far tonight, we have Russ on Echolink, KF0GER, W0PD, KF0SZE, Angela, K0TCB, don't go away, Chet, N0CFN, KB0MAL, and KD0DK are all on Echolink. So I'm going to turn back to net control.

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2: Before we begin to transmit, we're off to a fast start. If you could help me by letting it fall, wait a second or two and then transmit. Thank you, everybody. I've got nothing further for the net. 880OS, over.

and 3 days of absolute grief and misery trying to get the thing right. But I have a friend. His name is Chuck, and he's a genius. So he said, well, Chad, let me show you here. Oh, I'm happy now. I hope this thing's working. It's our first echoing contact with the new computer, with the new microphone. My microphone. I didn't have a mic. I thought with the mic plug, the phone plug, there's nothing on the new computer to plug into. But oh my gosh, I'd have to build some kind of adapter or junky thing. But you say, use a USB microphone. All right, understand. Okay, good evening, everybody. K0TCB, Chet Overland Park, Kansas, on the second floor, looking north.

that like to try and put a new computer on the air. So thanks, Chet. Let's see, N0CFN, Steve.

0: It was a great weekend here on the east side of Indianola. So I'm going to send it back to you. 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

boy, got good audio tonight. Good loud signal tonight. Got you down. I can, I'll put the months, the ransom money back in the bank. So, thank you, sir. W0WHH, Bill.

0: We had a very nice day here in Laramie, except it's pretty cool. we'll see what happens in July, but it was very chilly this morning. I made contact this afternoon with a gentleman on 20-meter CW, and he told me he was 84 years old, and he was first licensed in 1954, and he's had the same call sign all these years. That would have made him about 12 years old and still active on CW with his original call sign. I thought that was pretty good. See everybody next week, 7-3 all around, KA7VMA.
1: Dickie had me beat. I got my license in 1957, and I've had the same call all along. But my very first call was KN0ISA, but other than that, I've had the same call since 57. Okay, Doug, KA0MHJ, Doug.

0: Ed, Paul.
1: Good evening, Tanae. I'm using the link. I can barely hear you on direct, but I can probably hit you, but I just can't quite hear you. So everything's going well. Really enjoyed chatting to you last time I was down there, and look forward to the next one. I'm going to head down to Grand River tomorrow to do some more mowing in my acreage, so might be able to hit the repeater and get to you guys if I'm down there. Back to you, K0 on them.
0: On this way, so hope to maybe talk to you tomorrow. KB0 NB.

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1: Head to Texas for a couple weeks. Should be able to catch up with you on this little Echo Link channel here. So I want to go back to you guys. Y'all have a good week. KVZOME at 7-3.

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So thanks for the check-in. 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

0: 1948.
1: KC0BER. Thanks for doing the net, Tony. Everybody have a good week. Back to net control.

Hey, Zero FM Bibby here, sir. Thank you for letting me in on the net. I just had one for the count. Beautiful day in central Iowa today. So we'll take them while we can get them. K0FMW.

0: COOPER. No initials are for a date of birth, 2011-18. 2011-18, white male Moravia. And if you could open, add that to my open CFS Fletcher availability, please.
1: And thank you for doing that, Tony.

0: office and went out to Red Hall with Kevin, K-F-0-R-E-N, and it observed at photo activation out there. And with the repeater being down, we tried to meet on 146, 445 simplex. I couldn't make that work. I had one radio that would receive and one radio that would transmit. So, and then today had a beautiful day. Definitely enjoying the weather. I'll turn it back to you, and thanks for doing the next. AF0GER.
1: Hey, Michael. Good sounding signal. Got you down. KF0GYL. Bill.

Looks like we're going to have a couple days here with dry out everything. Next rain coming in Wednesday from the looks of it. So if you got a chance to get your yard mowed, you can do it before the rain gets here. Y'all stay safe, take care, and God bless. KF0MQI.

0: R-E-S, Kevin.
1: KS0REN here. Yes, I enjoyed Lapota activation yesterday with KS0TER and a couple other guys stopped by. I'm trying some new stuff. I set up a vertical half-wave infed on a 40-foot mast so I can use the trailer hitch mount. Works really well. I'm looking forward to a whole lot more POTA activations in the near future, so really getting into that. So aside from that, field day coming up in a couple weeks. Really looking forward to that. I think we're narrowing down our problems and getting things really dialed in Warren County. So thanks for doing that, KS0REN.
0: Okay, Kevin. KS0SZE, Angela.

And that completes the roll call, the first time through. I'll stand by now for latecomers, newcomers, folks I skipped over, Echolink chickens. But now remember what John said, you got to give spacing between each one. So if you hear one on, just wait 4 or 5 seconds and try again. Okay, I'll stand by now.

0: Okay, I'd just like to say your audio is Q5 throughout the net there, Tony. That's the rig you want to use, and the microphone is excellent. You haven't had it that good. And if Carson's around, if you've got a second or two, come by the repeater after the net's over. AA0OS, back net control.
1: Well, with that, I'll turn it over to you and Carson. Go ahead.

medical field fire department. You're needed a pilot for a fire alarm. RP advice, she thinks someone pulled the alarm. Well, she was fire department. You're needed a pilot for a fire alarm. RP advice, she thinks someone pulled the alarm. She missing, welcome.

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1: Yes, they did.
0: 10-4, we were near bright and early this morning, so we'll go check it out again.
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Southwest Iowa Amateur Radio Association, Sunday evening net, using K0CSQ repeater in Preston, Iowa. This net is every Sunday evening at 8:30 p.m. The roll call will be called from a list of those stations who have recently entered their call sign. An opportunity will be given to those who are late, newcomers, or stations I have missed following the regular call. Are there any items of interest, buy, or sell?

have a fairly decent sized thunderstorm roll through. We worked through it, and I feel like yesterday's tractor ride was a success. Anyway, thanks again for everybody who assisted with that. That's all I've got for announcements on my end. KS0CAO.

belt and everything, and they announced every town that we were in, you know, that we live in and everything, for coming and helping support the tractor ride. So I think that's very good kudos for us that they did do that. That's all I have. And also, would you check in Mike and me and when you do the roll call so you don't have to do it again?

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1: KE0FMW here, sir. Thank you for letting me in on the net. And I'll add one for the count. 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
1: KF0PKZ, good evening, Kenny. You have two people on Echo Link right now, K0PJS, Peter, and KF0SZE, Angela, so you know.

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0: From Boone County on R1, call 11, Story County. Story County, he's in first responders to 5910 West Lincoln Way, apartment 313 for a 22-year-old male, not conscious but breathing. He was seizing and fell out of his chair. We're still gathering information.
1: You're advised not conscious, not breathing.
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0: Okay, clear 2047.

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1: 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Maybe we can bring someone back to the vehicle here. 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

Rescue, you're needed at 104 Northeast 2nd Street, 104 Northeast 2nd Street, for a 48-year-old female who passed out and collapsed twice now. She's currently conscious and breathing. Attention, Metro Dallas Rescue, Metro Dallas Rescue, you're needed at 104 Northeast 2nd Street, 104 Northeast 2nd Street, for a 48-year-old female who passed out twice and collapsed. She is currently conscious and breathing, unknown if she hit her head or not. Tower to page 2106, use fire tech one.

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0: 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George Mary 4, X-ray 1 Y Young, and that's a 2027 plate.

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0: Taylor. I'll get a number for you. I'm going to need a tow number for it. To be towed by Southern Auto Towing. You have to be out here in the area about the 16.8 northbound. The van and vehicle has got damage from 3 or 4 days ago. I'll give you a number so you can get a tow number for me.
1: 10-4, what kind of vehicle is it?
0: It's a Nissan Rogue.
1: And did somebody already get a hold of Southern Iowa Towing, or do you need us to give them a call?
0: Oh, sorry. Yeah, I PBX them. I saw their truck without her in the area, so they're going to stop and grab it while they're out.
1: Okay, 10-4.

0: 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I've got that VIN number when you're ready.
1: Go ahead.
0: It's J. John in Nora, 8 A. Adam S. Sam, 5 and Mary V. Victor, 6 B. Boy W. William, 288984.
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Polk County Special Attention in Des Moines State, taking reports of reckless drivers. It's going to be near the McMaster going northbound on I-35. Multiple vehicles possibly associated with a street takeover. All speeding, racing, make your own case. Polk County, clear 2129.

0: report, heading westbound just west of the 54, of possibly four vehicles on the side of the road, possibly having some maintenance issues. My caller was a passerby and advised that someone was trying to wave traffic over and people weren't getting over for them and they were concerned. She couldn't really give me a good description. She said one vehicle might have had a trailer and the other one was a car or sedan.
1: 2131.
0: Center.

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1: Checking if your city has a canine. If so, could one come to West Woodland Avenue, just east of Wapello Street?

0: Chapman has arrived at Methodist. Ending mileage is 13292.
1: 247.
2: Thank you.
1: 2133.

0: That vehicle's been removed by the 1051 Home Beginning. Also, it shows a door plate shows that's a 2011 Rogue, if you hadn't already found it in Genesis.
1: 10-4, I did run in Genesis. It came back with a good VIN, so that's how I was able to create the tow number. So we should be all good. Thank you. 2134.

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I'll leave a note on it as well, just so you don't do it.

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0: Pitson out of Peru. 29 is negative, expires 2028. She does have a speeding in 25.
1: 10-4, thank you.

0: like, stay Fremont County call 41, so I'm like,
1: County, go ahead.
0: It's 43, just north of Scale House at the 12 on I-29. I have a one vehicle, unknown injury accident. Vehicle did leave the roadway, went to the guardrail into the field.

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1: C304, 2204.
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0: 253 is en route from the 40, the 40. When your officers can provide an update, can you relay it to me, please?
1: At this time, party's denying rescue. They're going to continue them to check him out. They do have the right lane blocked due to debris in the roadway.
0: Tempo, would you like 253 to continue?
1: That's going to be up to him.
0: Copy 2208.

0: 27, the valid Class D David endorsements 3, restrictions B boy to a Nicole Hamilton at a Truro. 29's negative, expires 2032. She has an accident in 24 only.
1: 10-4, thank you.

of a dark-colored sedan all over the road. Plate William Paul 616. William Paul 616. Still have caller on the line. Sergeant and clear at 2222.

0: Who's 26?
1: William Paul 616 does come back to a handicapped black 2012 Honda Accord registered to a subject out of Ankeny. Again, I-35 southbound from the 102 black Honda Accord swerving from lane to lane. It's located, make your own case from my secret 2226.

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0: .461 is advising request. Continue. He's requesting assistance from 39304 to his location. He's just on the other side of Stewart there.
1: Temper, what's he got going on?
0: I believe he's on the that's a traffic stop. He did not advise. He did say it's not emergent.
1: Temper, I'll get him headed that way.
0: Happy, thank you. 2132.

Westcom. They're advising their 50 drag racers dispersing from Old Army Post Road if anyone's able to assist them. We do have a call open.

0: Ser mai pe până scan în copil, mai pe. Scan
1: în
0: So, like, can you, 253 respond to the northbound rest area of the 38 is running in northbound? Report of a erratic, possibly 1055 driver. Balance given, boy, Henry, X-ray, 014. Flash there, he was swerving in both left and right lane. He had his flashers on. There's a visible off at the rest area, the greenish black sedan.

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1: Pot County.
0: 10-4, were you direct with Mills County's broadcast? I don't have anybody in position. It's the 42-mile marker northbound, a vehicle traveling at a high rate of speed and swerving. They're concerned it's possibly intoxicated.
1: Do you have a vehicle description? I don't really have anyone in place either.
0: Negative. They gave a plate balance. It did not return. Similar to B-Boy H. Henry XXRay 014 on a green or dark blue sedan.

Attention, Medic 1, Crescent First Responders. Medic 1, Crescent First Responders. Needed at 1001 Cottonwood Street at Care Initiatives for a 72-year-old female who's having a shortness of breath. It's going to be in room 22. Again, needed at 1001 Cottonwood Street at Care Initiatives. Room 22 for a 72-year-old female who's having shortness of breath. 2337.

0: was.
1: Have a traffic complaint of a gold sedan. They were headed southbound from Cumming Road on 169, but they whipped a UE and are now headed northbound on 169. Sounds like they've been slowing up and speeding down and shoulder to shoulder.
2: Ten four.

0: Des Moines 436 over here with Waukee on a traffic stop. Westtown Parkway and Ellie Grant.
1: 43 Frank.

rescue. You're needed at 313 South Road Street. 313 South Road Street for a 67-year-old male who fell and is disoriented. He is conscious and breathing. Attention, Knoxville Rescue. Knoxville City Rescue. You're needed at 313 South Road Street. 313 South Road Street for a 67-year-old male who fell and is disoriented. He can't put out his arms in front of him, but he is breathing and conscious at this time. Coming to page 2359.

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1: Emergency advised about a 22-minute ETA.
0: 936 direct from him at the airport.
1: Careful.

0: Sevens are valid. Class C Charles. No endorsements. Restrictions B Boy. To a Lacey Bree set of Van Meter. 29 is negative. Expires 2030. Looks like she does have two speeds in 25, a seatbelt in 26. Also has some tracks history for an open container, failure to display license plate, and rear lamps.
1: 10-4, I'll be 10-2 extended.
0: 10-4?

the main subject. I'm in medical. He was having positive disoriented. He is conscious now. Did you hear original frequencies?

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0: evening. 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Vitals are heart rate 82. Blood pressure 178/73. Respirators are 24, 98% on room air. He is a GCS of about 14 right now. And he has gotten no meds. We will give the rest of the set of until the CSP clerk.
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0: 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And 238 will be out checking 55.
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0: 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Be advised, Life Flight 2 is 25 minutes out from Methodist as well.
1: Yes, copy.
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1: Hey, 3 Hilton 4, 2 hours, 20 minutes of fuel. We got 1 hour time on route. We'll be off of Sioux City Airport, International Space City Airport.

0: Hey, would you start us a 51 service for this Chevy Impala with keys?
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0: Tow number and no hold.

0: Roger, Gary, that'll be 1095 ahead of 487. I'm doing an eval post.
1: 10-4, 1085 at 136. 343, imagine I will be en route for the vehicle. We're doing that 10 over now.

111 East May Street, 111 East May Street. We'll see a lift assist. Again, 111 East May for lift assist. Parking clear, 131.

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Dispatch 374, 2 plus 05 in fuel, lift is 150 en route to University of Iowa.

my with a white trailer. Unable to maintain lanes, car feels unsafe passing them. Again, this is ID westbound from the 53-mile marker. Semi pulling a white trailer. Unable to maintain lanes. Make your own case. Can I say 1-2-2?

0: 52, 235, and 529?
1: Yes, I did. They're call stacked on it. Since you guys have the building checks, you might not see it right away. I can clear you guys from the building checks and put you on the call. Otherwise, it should show up your stacked calls.
0: Yeah, or you can just leave it in the stacked calls. Just an updated location. It's going to be Finkvine and Walnut.

that say she's from both locations. So I didn't know if you would be able to call over there and see if they can fax you guys and then, or fax it straight to Fort Dodge FA sheet for our patient. Initials are B as in boy, Y as in young. Date of birth 3/20/2008. I didn't know if you would, might be able to try and get them to do that since we're on this flight.

0: injury. Comes back to Jonathan Hernandez Santos, date of birth 10/28/1982, showing invalid Class C Charles, expires 10/20/34, 10/20/34, 10/74, and I'll add it to the CFS.
1: Therefore, you can call him Logfield as well.

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0: 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We got about 5 minutes to reposition from the airport. Now back to the helipad at this time.
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1: 937 Boy Adam 16 80 937 Boy Adam 16 80 out of Iowa. Check validations.

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0: 937, boy Adam, 1680, comes back to it. Benjamin Hernandez Rios, bid worth 316 and 1982, showing valid class C. Charles, expires 3 of 2034, 3 of 2034, 1074.
1: Thank you. Can you add that to your safe house?

3406 East Pleasant Street for a female that's having lower abdominal pain. Attention, Knoxville Rescue. Knoxville City Rescue, you're needed at 3M, 3406 East Pleasant Street for a female that's having lower abdominal pain. I advise if you pull up to the visitor parking, they do have someone standing out there. Terminal page 334.

0: Harrison Street, 706 East Harrison Street, for a 90-year-old male who is in heart failure and can't breathe. Attention, Meltrialis Rescue. Meltrialis Rescue, this is your second page. Repeating your second page for 706 East Harrison Street, 706 East Harrison Street, for a 90-year-old male who's in heart failure and can't breathe. Time out of your second page, 427.
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0: I do not have a medic at this time. 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I'll get ready and head down there.
1: One, I'm going to need you to hold your traffic for a second. I have another call that I'm on currently.
0: Copy.

Well, Rescue, Pleasantville Rescue, you've been requested by Milter Rescue at 706 East Harrison Street, Milter, 706 East Harrison Street, Milter. They do not hang Nick. That was an animal male who is a heart and can't breathe. Attention, Pleasantville Rescue, you have been requested by Mitchell Rescue for assistance with a medic at 706 East Harrison Street, 706 East Harrison Street, for a 90-year-old male who has heart failure and can't breathe. Time out of this page, 434.

patient update. He's sitting in a chair, conscious breathing, having some trouble breathing, took one nitro, a little bit of chest pain.

to Knoxville Rescue. Knoxville City Rescue, you're needed at 443 Newbold Street, 443 Newbold Street. For an 81-year-old male who fell and can't get up, he advised he hit the left side of his chest and have some pain. Attention, Knoxville Rescue. Knoxville City Rescue, you are needed at 443 Newbold Street, 443 Newbold Street, for an 81-year-old male who fell and can't get up. He advised that he hit the left side of his chest when he fell and he is having some pain there. Knoxville Rescue is on another call and request for you guys. Time to page 522.

0: Street, Chelsea. 70-year-old male has a swollen tongue, having a hard time breathing.
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0: to Station Street in Chelsea.
1: 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Thank you.
2: Green County from Webster County. R1 call loving Green County.
3: Yeah, that's for Green County.
2: Green County, I have 9410 trying to catch up to a vehicle that is southbound on 144. Trying to catch up to a dark gray Chevy Impala. He caught it speeding, but he's not coming up with it. Checking if your deputy can head that way.
3: 10-4. I will advise my deputy.
2: 10-4. Thank you. Webster clear 553.
3: Green County, 10-4.

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0: 10-2. He's out with the mail right now. I'm having a conversation with him.
1: 10-4, thank you. Green County, clear.
0: Webster County, clear, same time.

driving erratically. Somebody might be pulling on the steering wheel from the passenger seat. Once again, I-80 eastbound from mile marker 82. Took a report of a white Toyota RAV4 with possible Wisconsin plate AM Enora 4563. Clarifies they are speeding over 100 miles per hour, then slowing down to almost a stop in the left lane, then taking off again, driving erratically. If looking to make your own case from 6 or 6 or 7.

All right, we have alert to Allegiant Flight 464, Airbus A320, landing runway 31 in approximately 1 minute. Has a gear issue, gears locked down on takeoff. 163 souls on board, 23,500 pounds of fuel. All units, switch to TACI.

0: their vehicle off onto the shoulder in the grass with its hazard on. Paul Boy Tom 054. Paul Boy Tom 054. Looks like there's a subject walking northbound 71 up the road. I'll let you know.
1: I'll contact my deputy and get him out and head him that way.
0: Yeah, well,

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1: Good, 2-4.
0: The owner of that vehicle, it's going to be the female RO. Car broke down. I'm going to transport her up to Walmart so she can try to get assistance. Her phone is dead.
1: Definitely, I'll let the deputy know.
0: Good, Lord.
1: 6-1.

Des Moines State. Special attention, Highway 163 eastbound from the 17-mile marker, passing Prairie City. Highway 163 eastbound from the 17-mile marker. Report of a silver Camaro is cousin reporting party off and brake checking. No time delay, make your own case to Wednesday, 624.

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1: On the right shoulder is a silver Kia that has four ways on. 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
1: Taylor 627.

Officer Darwin calling from Des Moines State. Update previous broadcast on the Camaro on Highway 163, reckless driver. They're eastbound from the 30-mile marker. Plate given was Mary Ida John 283, MIJ 283. It's back out of Linville on a silver Camaro. Color ties the vehicle is brake checking and cutting them off. Eastbound 163 from the 30. No time delay maker on face to my state first 33.

Attention Oxville Rescue, I'm Oxville City Rescue. You're needed to tier with a 2021 Chevy Malibu at Old Highway 92 and T15. Old Highway 92 and T15 for a male that chopped his finger off with an axe and is bleeding pretty bad. He is advised that he is lightheaded and dizzy at the time. Attention Knoxville Rescue. Knoxville City Rescue, you're needed at Old Highway 92 and T15. Old Highway 92 and T15, you're going to be looking for a blue 2021 Chevy Malibu. They'll have their flashers on. For a male that chopped his finger off with an axe and is bleeding pretty bad, he is lightheaded and dizzy. Time to page 636.

Attention Medic 1, Aston First Responders, Medic 1, Aston First Responders, needed at 500 Opal Street, apartment 10, for a 68-year-old male who has fallen, does have some pain in the leg. Again, needed at 500 Opal Street in Aston, apartment 10, for a 68-year-old male who's needing a who has fallen and has pain in his leg, 657.

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0: at the call for service, I would say negative on that.
1: Copy. We'll be out looking for somebody.
0: 10-4.

57-mile marker, IE westbound from the 57, to report a beige silver Mitsubishi to small SUV, silver Mitsubishi small SUV, with Nebraska plates balance unknown. They are speeding and all over the road, nearly hitting others. Make your own case from a state clear. 713.

0: Welcome back to, yeah, that's a Pepper Thing. 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That's a Pepper Thing! And over to Becca, who's whispering affirmations to her can.
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0: 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Two zero five.
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0: 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Update the call sheet.
1: 734.
2: Yeah.
1: Transformative 1, 734.

because special attention, ID eastbound around the 55-mile marker. ID eastbound, 55-mile marker. 3-4 of a white semi says True Freight on the cab. White semi with True Freight with a white box trailer. No plate information. They are unable to maintain lanes, and others can't pass him for at least 25 miles. He did pull over onto the shoulder for a short amount of time, and then he's back on the interstate. Make your own case. Strongly stay clear. 758.

0: going?
1: Eastern to 80 West, 139. Two vehicle PD only. Still getting further, but if you want to start that way.
0: 10-4.

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It had an alarm come across this weekend, but it wasn't nothing too major. 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
1: What?
2: 8-5, are you able to assist with a semi stranded median at the 102 I-35 northbound? Sergeant Natosa, it just needs some help with traffic. Once again, I-35 northbound, 102, semi stranded, the median stuck in the mud. Just needs some lights. Don't tell truck, tow truck, it's here.
0: 10-4, I'll get that way.
2: Copy, thank you. Still getting clear at 74.

0: We'll have to. Yeah, we're working on that. We'll get this area covered here a lot better later. My Mother Nature plays nicely.
1: Yep. And with that, I'm Gary. I dropped down on 635, so I'm going to get real fast. We'll catch you later. Have a good day. 73, give you 0 up.
0: Hi, Brad. Have a good day. Good chatting with you. Even though short little time frame, but I'll holler at you later. KQ0 AMP.

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1: Sorry, Team 4976.
0: Morton, 416.
1: Good.
2: It's going to be a two-vehicle primary, two-vehicle secondary. The two vehicles involved in the secondary already exchanged information. They're going to be on their way without a report. I'm going to speak to the primary vehicles.
0: Everyone.
1: Well, the Chief Freeland's upset.

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1: 10-4.

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0: Class of Charles Bay 34, 1074. Go for it, thank you. Also got a 27 for unit 2 by number.
1: Good.
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1: Where was that PI at?
0: It's going to be at Ann Avenue at 302nd place.
1: Departmental south of town, correct?
0: Yeah, 10-4 southbound, southbound lanes block.
1: Well,

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1: Torque is very fast.
0: Actually, so the front driver's tire is down. I just want to know that it might be easiest to pull it from the St. John's parking lot. I got an additional 28 for you.
1: Go ahead.
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0: Denver.

0: No problem. 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And, can I be a trailer plate here?
1: Go ahead.
0: John King 4681. John King 4681.
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0: 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What for me?
1: Real hard.
0: 10-4, there's someone up here in the lobby for her.
1: 10-4, she's on her way up.

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0: great Dodge Ram pickup. Iowa plate similar to David Charles Edwards 474 does not match. Caller advises the female driver's on her phone, almost went out the road and unable to maintain lanes. Last seen westbound, I-80 from the East Mixmaster. No time delay, make front case to Wednesday, clear 55.
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All officers, Darwin calling from Des Moines State Special Attention, 1935 westbound. Coming up to University, westbound 235 from University. On 911, the caller stating he's in a blue Chevy SUV. He feels unsafe and believes the driver's impaired by alcohol. And driver's not pulling over and he wants to get out of the car and states there's a weapon in the vehicle. Still gathering further. Westbound 235 from University. Blue Chevy SUV. Believe the driver's intoxicated and there's a weapon in the vehicle. And there's a language barrier. Gathering further. Wednesday, 4921.

passenger advising he wants to get out of the vehicle. The driver took the caller's phone and disconnected the call. They're exiting at East 14th, westbound. Looks like they're possibly about to get back on 235 westbound from East 14th.

0: 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It'll be easier for you.
1: 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I'll find a driveway.

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1: Go ahead, Propella.
0: Telepedy took a driving complaint westbound on Highway 163 from Eaton Avenue of a black vehicle driving in both lanes heading westbound.
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0: Well, 7416, do you want me to start that way?
2: Negative, we should be good. She's up moving, just go ahead and start medics tomorrow.

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It's going to be King Henry Zebra 335.

0: from the vehicle continued northbound to Ames, but the reporting party is still going to be there at the rest area, southbound.
1: Good morning, 168.
0: 168, go.
1: I'm southbound from Highway 210. Who am I looking for at the rest area?
0: RP's name is going to be Tyler, 38-year-old male. Does have some dried blood on his head. Got in touch with Story. They're starting medical.
1: 10-4, if you want to start a call for service for me, I'll be en route.

red 2011 Chevy Cruze. Iowa plate, Mary Nora Paul, 666. Color advised vehicles unable to maintain lanes. Continue westbound from the 141. No time delay, make your own case. I'm going to stay clear, 1039.

0: Okay, I'm good.
1: We received another report, southbound I-35 between Huxley and Elkhart exit. Left lane, there's some debris in different spots, possibly mud flaps or tire debris.
0: Okay, and we'll get a truck started that way.
1: Good work, Timothy.

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1: Hello. 1046, 98.5 southbound in the construction zone. The Texas plate, Paul Charles Boy, 2.19. We have Central Iowa towing en route. We'll be here for a little bit.

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0: No, I never got a call.
1: All right, 10-4. He just texted me that that bull we were talking about is good to get picked up by the other people.
0: Good work.
1: You want me to lay her on now?
0: Yeah, that'd be great.
1: I'll let him know.

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1: District 43, I removed a large chunk of copper piping at the 33 northbound in case you got any calls on it. Roadway's clear.
2: 10-4, 11-37.

Adam. Again, Mary Adam, boy Adam. First King Robert. I'll go signal five with that vehicle here in a second.

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1: Good spot, you're on, pull it over. Probably in the 2600 block of 92.

0: Potential unit special attention I-80 westbound from mile marker 220, approximately a 20-minute delay. Report of a hit-and-run crash involving a run vehicle that's described as a light-colored semi pulling a flatbed trailer with no cargo, Minnesota license plates. Again, this is I-80 westbound from mile marker 220, approximately a 20-minute time delay. A light-colored semi pulling a flatbed trailer with no cargo with Minnesota plates. It's located. Notify Cedar Rapids State Radio. 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
1: Valid. Is a chauffeur's license, department 3, restriction taking, J. John, expiring 12/2026. Last conviction was for unsafe approach to certain vehicles in 2025, 1074.
2: 10-4, thank you.
1: 11:46.

am King Edward Robert Adam. Again, Henry Union Sam, King Edward Robert Adam.

0: Just gonna keep you with AMC. Actually, I have a unit that's just west of you, about a half mile. So they're gonna meet you over there.
1: 10-4. Thank you.

0: This is UCAT's broadcast we put out from over here in Iowa County. Reference a run semi from our 1050.
1: Yes, I did. I'm on a stop right now. I can still watch out for it, though.
0: What was I saying? The scales are open. You get full in here pretty easy to... I mean, pretty right.

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1: Have occupied 1046 southbound Highway 65 at the between the 73 and 74 mile marker to south of Army Post. Looking for a red Jeep Cherokee.
0: I'm sorry, I forget what that was.
1: Joe 1243.

Urbana, passing vehicles on the right, going to be northbound Highway 218 from Mile Marker 39. Henry County Clear, 1258.

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1: Semi-trailer, flatbed trailer.
0: It's a box trailer. Des Moines 28 for the trailer is going to be 42302W, Nebraska permanent plate.

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0: 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That was May of 2034, 1074.
1: 1040, thank you.

4, unknown ARP stated the vehicle is unable to maintain and traveling erratically in the right lane. 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So I might say clear 1337.

0: 55 Southeast Plum Avenue for a 62-year-old male. 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
1: Short.
0: 1941.

0: this in a bicycle. It's possibly in the lane of traffic. Only took one report on that. And then took another report westbound 80 at the 141 of a tow strap in the middle of the lane there.
1: 10-4, I'm en route for that mattress right now.
0: 10-4, 1347.

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0: I have an assistance call. Valley View Apartments, 1305 West. Caller advised that exterminator came today. Now she's locked out of her apartment. She wants to know if we have a master key to get in those apartments.

Tennessee is from LK, Southern Texas Highway 44 between Delta Center and Grimes. County, Coastal Attention Highway 44, passing P Avenue, westbound into Delft Center. Report of a gray Ford pickup truck. Back is full and covered in a fabric of some type. No plate information. Truck unable to maintain a lane, crossing both onto the shoulder and the center lane, in excess of 60 miles an hour. No further information. Time to delay less than 5 minutes. Make your own case. 3412.

0: We have an approximate 10-minute ETA to your scene. Can we get a scene description for us?
1: 10-4. It's a two-lane paved road on 190th and the 2000 block between U Union Avenue and V Victor Avenue. We have a semi blocking the road on the west side. We have a semi and vehicles parked on the east side. There's a power line to the north of the road, but there's a stretch of road that is cleared to land in between the two of them.
0: That's good copy for Life Flight 2. Do you have any patient information for us as well?
2: Semi-conscious right now.

eastbound, passing the Casey's and Dallas Center, 44 eastbound. It's going to be referenced to a gray Hyundai Sonata license plate, King Nora Paul, 747, KMP 747, having a difficult time maintaining lane. There's no time delay. Make your own case. Dallas, 1429.

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0: I got a 27 number.
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1: Check.
0: 1, 2, 3, 4, 5. 1, 2, 3, 4, 5.

0: deputy that can be en route to 3305 Barrows Avenue in Bussey to back up our deputy that's en route there for a male that is hearing voices, talking to the TV. Son is advising he does this when he's on meth. Have the male online now. They're both arguing. 3305 Barrows Avenue.
1: Tover, I'll get one started that way.
0: 10-4, thank you. 1439.

0: nice location there in Newton. I believe it was at East 12th and South 13th Avenue East. He had a motorcycle that was slow to stop for him.
1: Are they stopped now?
0: Yeah, they're stopped now.
1: Copy.
0: 1439.

0: videos on my desk when you're done. 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
0: Have a good day.

0: 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Yeah.
1: Good morning, 450, 1042.
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2: From 76 o'clock, how do you think of to bring to our facility? 1.

their truck with Illinois plates, unknown balance. Cut the reporting party off, and they're driving reckless. I've seen westbound at 164. No time delay, make your own case to my state clear, 07.

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1: 10-4.

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0: 10-4 looks like they got
1: 10-4, let me know otherwise.

0: 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With after your witnesses. 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
1: Divorce, repeating.

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1: And four.
0: 1611.

Reference that weapon that we were discussing, it is still tied to a case

So my tendency of a trooper available to we receive in reports near the 15 or 16 mile marker. Our caller was traveling eastbound on the I-880 before the I-80 split. Didn't witness this, but saw a blue Honda CRV on its top under the westbound bridge in the creek. No one was seen around the vehicle. This is the only call we received on it. Once again, just checking to see if we have a trooper available.

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There's a 1017 in the front lobby in regards to threats. 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

0: potential rollover?
1: I have somebody to send my area car is just about to the 12 of 80. She's still a ways out.
0: We're all advised. 1635.
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0: Can you give exact spot of the accident?
1: County advises a third-party report near the 15 or 16-mile marker eastbound of 880 under the westbound bridge. A blue CRV possibly on its top in the water.

0: from Lake Vistula Advise, we do have NEOLA Fire Department Rescue on scene. They have located the vehicle on its top in the creek at that location at the 15-mile marker of I-80, or correction, I-880.
1: Can you advise if there are any injuries?
0: I-10-4. We'll notify if they locate anybody at the center.
1: Copy. Thank you. 1640.

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0: Were you direct with Pot County's update? They have Mule of Fire on scene. They did locate a vehicle in the water.
1: 10-4.
0: 1640.
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1: Pike County, go ahead.
0: Just be advised, rescue on scene is not able to verify yet if anything is in the vehicle. They did say the engine appears to be warm. We're getting a tow notified and en route to expedite.
1: Copy, 1643.

0: 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They're not to assist. Our fire department is requesting assistance to try to get the westbound lane shut down on the inside lane. They say they're coming from 80 westbound to 8880 westbound, once again, wanting the inside lane shut down.
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1: Reference this accident at the 16 westbound. 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

Mission IED eastbound at the 131. Again, IED eastbound at the 131. Report of a road rage incident is a gray Hyundai sedan. The driver was a younger male, driving close to the caller and almost hit them. Also threatened to throw a bottle at the caller. Again, it was a gray Hyundai sedan. Younger male is the driver. Driving close to the caller and almost hit them and threatened to throw a bottle. Looking to make a case to my secure 1655.

0: like our deputy just advised, they're going to help shut down the ramp there, so interstate, blocking the accident. I did advise them that Highway Helper is en route.
1: Okay, thank you for the update, 1700.
0: Same time.

3, sort of an older gray Chevy SUV, cutting vehicles off, tailgating, and almost hitting other vehicles. Been last seen 35 southbound from the 93, older gray Chevy SUV, cutting vehicles off, tailgating, almost hitting other vehicles. Picture page 26, clear 1703.

0: Be advised, our fire department is requesting that they need 880 westbound completely closed, and then the on-ramp from 80 eastbound to 880 westbound closed also.
1: I believe that's what 233 is going to be doing.

everyone takes them. Paige Don, can you have one of the Shenandoah officers check the 59er RV park, the white Jayco at the very end? Female is from Oklahoma, and she said there's a strange car parked right there by her car, her trailer, she said, in her parking space. It's a white car. She said the plate was Queen Frank Boy 358. However, that is not coming back on file. But she said the guy was odd, being very odd, and said he was there to visit his brother, but she said there's nobody around her there, and so she would like somebody to check it out. My deputies are on the other side of the county. Denver. 11.

0: 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Overheard traffic about 10:50 near Pomeroy. Can I get more information on that, please?
1: If he overheard it, he's got as much information as we do. One car in the roadway.
0: Can I get a better location?
1: Highway 4, south of Pomeroy.
0: 10-4.

0: 2673 Highway 25 for a 70-year-old female who fell and has leg pain. Again, 2673 Highway 25, 70-year-old female who fell and has leg pain, showing Lenox Ambulance District in Adams County.
1: Lenox Ambulance just arrived on scene.
0: 10-4-17-20.

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1: Go ahead.
0: Just took a report at 10:50 PD. No injuries. It'll be I-80 eastbound at the 141. Two vehicles on the right shoulder. Looks like a blue Nissan Rogue and a Lexus SUV.

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0: 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I'm UTL up to the 142.

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1: 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Well, also, you're going to have to let her back gets here until Highway Helper gets here. Just with rush hour traffic, nobody's really getting over for her. And she's kind of close to the fog line.

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attention all cars in the Millican area. We'll be using Iowa Tech 3 of a PD unit chasing three sports bikes northbound on 221st passing to 25th.

We're going to move up to the Maverick on Hubble. Got a Iowa 28 for you when ready. Frank Mara, X-ray, 075. It'll be on the blue Nissan.

0: 36, Adam King, 878, showing 6 of 27, 6 of 2027 on a white 2003 Lexus, negative 29.
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80 westbound from mile marker 44. Have a report of a silver cab with a white box trailer. Has ETX incorporated on it. It is speeding and driving erratically. Make room, case 26, clear 1756.

Oh, yeah, with SMI in the ditch, I-35 northbound at the 102.1, Minnesota trailer, see Charles, 481-272. Charles, 481-272.

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1: 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It's showing expiration of 2 of 2027 on a white 2025 utility trailer.

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There's no damage. So I'll reach out to the company and see if I can't figure out what's going on.

0: trucking company is Commercial Services out of Algona, USDOT number 933-819. I'll be heading from the scene, and I'll let you know what I come up with once I get a hold of them.
1: Yeah.

And this 1031 Annie Drive, it sounds like there's a piece of machinery running. Did attempt callback, left a voicemail for a female by the name of Lori.

0: There was no answer at the company. I left a voicemail to give me a call back. And for your 43, the vehicle is well off the travel portion, and I did put tape on it.
1: 10-4, thank you. 1823.

0: the 100 reported a transient walking northbound in the southbound lanes and wearing a comforter. No further description.
1: Good morning.

0: can you see if Jasper County's got somebody available? It's going to take me a while to get up to 100 and flip and then get out there.
1: 10-4, we already checked with them. They did not have anybody available at the moment. They said they'd let us know if that changes.
2: Good morning, 30. I'll be en route from the 164. Is that eastbound or westbound?
1: Westbound.
2: Go ahead and put me on it. No, I'll take care of it.
1: 10-4, thank you.
0: 436 is direct. Thank you, 30.
2: Yeah, no problem. I know you guys are shorthanded right now at the moment.
0: Yeah, appreciate it.

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1: 10-4.
0: 1534. Cast my deputy 6910s en route.
2: 10-4-1504, we'll meet him at the Cass Montgomery line on Highway 48.
0: 10-4, thank you.
2: Cass McClary, 1834.
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0: 117.
1: Riverside Accent 176, took a second call. There's some debris in the roadway just so ISP 30 is aware. Might be a partial tire in the roadway.

0: on was the plate I ran that was expired, Ocean Young Mary 415. I'm on 34 just west of T61, possible 10-200. 112 is en route to my location just for 10-43. I'm 10-2.
1: 10-4, thank you.

0: Are you watching it, but I'm going to get flipped around.
1: Good morning.
2: Good morning, sir. Do you want to log that there's four posts taken out at the 176.1?
1: You said four posts?
2: 10-4, and I'll be out with Iowa Plate, Paul George, George 325. Paul George, George 325.

0: you mind?
1: CIT has both vehicles. Roadway's open. I'll be 10-8. Can you leave that call open for now?
0: 10-4.

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1: Last name Straubie, Straau, B-boy E. Edward, first name Mark, M-A-R-K, middle name Andrew. 0603-1987, just for 1043, he's a passenger, handed 10200 over to me.
0: 10-4.

Last name Vessels, Victor Edward Sam, Sam Edward Lincoln, Lincoln Sam. First name Trenton, Tom Robert Edward Nora, Tom Ocean Nora. Initial J for Joseph, date of birth 2006-12-08. I'm sorry, you guys take new format, 12-08-2006, 12-08-2006.

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0: Will do.
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1: 10-4, 1550.
0: And 4843, that the tire has been removed out of the roadway.
1: 10-4.

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0: 18:53.

0: And then myself at 155 will be in route to 5420 Northwest 91st Street in Johnson, reference case up at Boone County.
1: 10-4.
2: 29 again, this will be southbound from the 38 mile marker of 29, a white Dodge pickup with out-of-state plates, unknown balance, and excessive rates of speed. It will get it, make your case, Mills County Bay, 1858.
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1: Go ahead.
0: 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You can reach us, Pager Radio.
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